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0: Party three, have a possibly what seemed to be an impaired driver in Madison. They turned on to Lincoln Avenue, a white Tacoma. West Virginia registration 826652A Alpha.
1: Copy. Direction travel 14D5, over the road.
0: Jackie and four, they turned in to Lincoln Avenue at Old River Road, and 28 comes back to Lincoln Avenue, 705.
1: Copy, I'll be on the lookout for it.

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0: 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What's the address? 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
1: Teddy or Nancy Woody. 705 Lincoln Avenue.
0: Yeah, it's coming.

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0: 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We're on CBMH.
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1: 0 17.

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1: Five, 4, 6,
0: 7. 1, 6, 7, 4, 6.
1: Zero, 3,
2: 3, 3. 5, 4, 6, 7.
1: 10, 4, 5, 7, 4, 3, 3, 3.

0: in Route 412, he responding to 28 Duke State Avenue. 65-year-old male, shortness of breath, get access to residence on Turley Street from the White House.
1: Yeah.

0: Control 21.
1: Go ahead.
0: Twenty-one patients turned unconscious, this time declining.
1: Yeah.

the exploitation to our members of Palm Medical Assistance call. Mm-hmm. Be 28 Josephine Avenue, access off of Charlie Street. Male patient, unconscious, 417.

0: He's 21. He's pending arrest at this time.
1: Only wants to drove for no thing.
0: You can't go for it.
2: Control 20.
0: 20, got it.
3: 20's in route, so I'm detailed in direction.
0: Okay, right, copy 490.

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1: Good.
2: We're on three.
1: On three, 426.

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1: 21, yes.
0: A transport meeting.
1: Fulton 449.
0: 21, have been anywhere.
2: Moving on, go ahead.
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0: You have Madison Petty on duty.
1: Yeah, simple.
0: You send us around Charlie Street, I struck a vehicle with 20.
1: Simple, we'll get on.

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1: 452.

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1: Yes.
0: Got a 28 when you're ready.
1: Super good.
0: 78 Foxtrot 802, 78 Foxtrot 802.

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0: 34 for Control 20. I'll be clear to early, being around to BMH.
1: I attempted to make contact with the vehicle division house. I believe the vehicles may belong to. No contact, Greg.
2: Copy, guys.
1: If you don't care, just make a note for in the morning for your partner. Ask them they call in today to, contact Madison PD, and we'll get the rest of the information we need from them.
2: Yeah,
1: boy. I'll be clear.
2: That's well clear.

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1: Yes.
0: Why is this station out of service?
1: Oh, 37.

0: Control 40.
1: Yeah,
0: you're out the Hillcrest Road. KDU Transport. Throw off.
1: 6 o'clock.

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1: Yes.
0: Disregard that last traffic. We're in service.
1: Cancel. Oh, you're fine.

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1: People are just getting worked on those lines and a lot of answers.

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En route on St. Hillcrest for KU Transport. 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

0: saving throw. 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
1: He is where I couldn't get an answer. I'd say that address of his would be the best bet, but we finally, she's disconnected from us, but I'm not really positive on her address. This is 645. 645, that's great.
0: Table.

0: 21 Central, transporting Charleston KDU.
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0: 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It's the trailer beside the old Foster grade school.
1: Copy 637.

0: they have a control.
1: Seven, go ahead.
0: I'm speaking with Travis now. He said that she's in Genesis Nursing Home. Is it coming from a cell phone?
1: Yeah, it came from a cell phone, but we couldn't call back. The address that was attached to that cell phone was the 12 Foster Road.

0: Could you try to call that nursing home in Bale, Genesis, see if she's there? I don't know if they'll give you any information or not. But.
1: Yeah.

0: 7 Control.
1: Go ahead.
0: I just had Travis call over there. He had him on speaker. She is there. She's okay. I'll be clear.
1: Thank you. Clear. 644.

0: Party won't show.
1: Okay.
0: 31,
1: go ahead.
0: I'll be on duty.
1: 31, tell you on duty, 758.

0: thing drove it.
1: Simple, 800, sorry. Please tell me real name.

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1: We'll be at 31045 Palm Fork Road, being Chastity Blevins, said that her neighbor, Michael White, moved out about a year ago, and a dog, he left a dog that's been in there ever since.
2: Team 4, email me that call, give her a call.
1: Simple. Did you hear that?

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1: Go ahead.
0: We are en route.
1: 10-4 route, 827, respond to 293 Pauley Lane in Clothier. 40-year-old male, shortness of breath, has heart valve issues. Also be advised, an ambulance wouldn't be able to go over the bridge.
0: Ten four.

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0: 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It'll be a White House.
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0: Nine zero five, go ahead.
1: I'm being around Tony's Branch. Can you move 60 down to Madison, please?
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0: control for, you know what I'm saying?
1: I'm Warren Tony French. 54-year-old male, shortness of breath, oxygen is down to 80%. It's going to be a White House. EMS is on scene.
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1: Go ahead.
0: I will need y'all to turn around. We got one coming in Wharton, here in Clinton Camp. We just been called. I'll give you more details as we get them.

1260. Can you give us that address, please? And show us somewhere else. 10-4 Route 1003. The address is going to be 213 Glen Drive in Morton. 78-year-old female, chest pain, shortness of breath. History of AFib and high BP.

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0: move during the inhale. 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
1: can
0: move. 16 at 53 Navy Lane in Hamilton. An active domestic, as Deborah Plumley said, her daughter, Sherry Gerald, has hit her and puts her nose. I'm still on the phone with her. I can hear him arguing.
2: Paying for.

0: 6 in control. Can you see if there's any other available units? 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
1: Temple.
0: All right, moving to the available unit. 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

0: You say if a girl was a guy. So he's on active domestic at 53 Navy Lane in Houghton. So Deborah Plumley and her daughter Sherry Gerald.
1: Paying for what I've been around.
2: Aaron, where are you at?
1: Just left the courthouse there. Close.
2: Okay, if you wasn't close, I was going to leave
1: that way. Careful.
3: I'm team 4. I'm just going to need a separate transport. I'll have two individuals, team 15.
1: Team 4, I'll be here just a second.

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1: 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I'm out here at Navy Link.
0: 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Right. 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
1: Sure, it's clearing, Ben.
0: 10-4 clear, 12-17.

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Go ahead. 81, I have a call pending in same group when you're ready. Drop it. 81, it's going to be 1493, Sand Creek Road, 55-year-old female, chest pain, rapid heartbeat. Control 10-4, I'm out, 12-9.

0: 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Everyone be advised, the patient is currently having a panic attack as well.
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0: You show me en route from Madison.
1: 10-4-0-4-5. We're going to be at the beginning of Route 99 where there is a maroon Toyota RAV4.
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0: 6, 9 control. Myself and 7 will have one female 1015 each and are up to the office. Any mileage for myself, 80171, 80171. Seven control, my mileage 639 32. 639 32.
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1: Hello, Burger Joint.
2: Can you tell what you got?
0: I have a trespassing complaint, 4265 Metaphor Road. Sierra Mitchell, Senator Keith Stevenson, threatened her and is continuing to trespass on the property.

0: 4 tank control.
1: 4 tank, go ahead.
0: Yeah, will you attach the mileages to the domestic, please?
1: Simple.
0: 7 control.
1: 7 good.
0: The out sheriff's office, sending mileage 63934.
1: Simple, 436.
2: 6 main control.
1: Go ahead.
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0: Beer and round.
1: Pinpoint route 1241. Respondent to Hillcrest. 81-year-old male, pain and redness in the lower legs.

0: 81, that caller said that you guys just passed her. She said it's a Tana Brown house. She said that she's been driving on the porch whenever y'all come back by. She'll be on the right.
1: Copy, you show something.
0: I'm seeing 442.

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1: Flying unit.
0: We are on scene.
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0: 2 to 11.
1: Go ahead.
0: I don't know if you're on scene up there or not. I got a call that one of the drivers left the scene. They have a name for you, though.
1: Ten 9, I'll only copy. You got a call from a driver.
0: I got a call. One of the drivers left the scene. They do have a name for you there on scene.
1: Temple, I'm not too far out. I just passed Warden Barrett and fire department.
0: Okay, him and a female are on foot. They left the scene there.
1: 10-4, I'll keep an eye out for him.

0: Later, girl. I'll be on thing.
1: Oh, I think 13 uncle.

0: 380 control.
1: Good.
0: Control, can you look up the history of that residence and see if that Daryl Stevens or goes by Keith Stevenson has been trespassed before?

0: looking at the call history there, we have multiple trespassing complaints from that address.
1: Team 4, is there any radio log an officer may contact with him and trespassing from the property?

0: 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Hey one.
1: Front glider at the BMH.
0: 10-4, transporting 13-10.

0: 在哪？冲你身高。
1: Good. I'll be leaving this thing for a brief minute. One of the miners reported that they seen these individuals walking by the mining office down here. See if I can make contact.
2: 10-4, 13-11, break. Control 3-8.
3: Go ahead.

0: Yeah, I have a 380. Ready. Working at the college for years, there's multiple trespassing complaints involving that Keith Stevenson. Multiple subpoenas attached to that address. But I'm not finding anything on call logs that says that he has indefinitely been trespassed by an officer.
1: Yeah, well.

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1: Q4 clear returning 1313.

0: control for you.
1: Go ahead.
0: What's your location? I thought we were staying on the shortcut.
1: I'm on 119 right now.
0: It's 10-4. If you put a copy of this, I got a call with short break 1064, short break red.
1: 10-4, go ahead with it.
0: Yeah, 50-year-old female, short of breath, stomach cramps, brick left house.
1: 10-4.

0: Waving control.
1: I'll wave a minute.
0: Yeah, with those subjects, you're near the guard check. Got a T-27 name date part. Steven Setzer, 11/7/96. Joe, also check in for 10/15.

0: Control live.
1: Go away.
0: Charlie 784443. That's your Steven Setzer Beckley. Surrender revoked. 0 points. He's negative 10-15.
1: Okay, four. What's he revoked for?

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1: Go ahead.
0: 40, be advised, the caller called back in and advised you can cancel.
1: 10-4, we're in service.
0: 10-4, 13-23.
2: Layer control.
1: Could you confirm that being revoked again for me? He said that he was revoked for DUI.

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1: going.
0: He does have 3 unpaid citations and a driving under the influence. Effective date was
2: 8/21
0: and 13.

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1: Y'all have a tree in the road on Route 3.
0: Negative, we don't have any reports of that.
1: Yes, sir, there's going to be a tree down maybe a quarter mile past Hagel Road on Route 3.

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1: It's blocking traffic from the Whitefield to Racine direction, but it looks like there's a possibility someone has a chainsaw out and is fixing the problem currently.
0: Yeah.

0: 都会吗？
1: Are you okay?
0: Be advised that tree is out of the way. There's still a little bit of debris in the road, but otherwise it's clear.
1: Yeah.

0: Cathedral.
1: Go ahead.
0: Joe, you can send me out here in the metaphor.
1: Yeah, well, there you go.

0: Lento. The teacher thing with that mail. Right.
1: Guys. So
0: show me backing out to the location of that accident to process the rest of the scene.
1: 10-4-13-3-2.

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1: Yeah, for 1027, what's your senior?
0: Good.
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0: 380, go ahead.
2: Control, that mail's left prior to my arrival. I'll be 10A. If you don't care, email me the call sheet on that.
0: 10-4, 13, 39.

0: Whatever, so I got that second, 28, when you're ready. Yeah, we're good.
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0: Lento. You go ahead and start me a red room.
1: Yeah.

0: Wagon Patrol.
1: Hello, good.
0: More record service, you got to come.
1: Everyone
0: says we're on the phone call for it now, see if they're available. Yeah.
1: 11,
0: Hawks is in route. 10-4, let them know it's a maroon, reddish looking RAV4, just past the UNWA building up here. Right.
1: Yeah, we're good.
0: So I'm going to try to run that female back down. She has the keys to the vehicle.
1: Careful. 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

0: It was the nature.
1: Yeah, I couldn't hardly understand anything you said there. You say you need somebody calling?
0: Yeah, 10-4. He wanted to speak to an officer about his cousin who's, he said, is being abused and taken advantage of.
1: I'll call it.
0: 10-4, 31.

12 control. Can you look on your computer there and tell me at 606 Grayley Street is the blue house just over the hill a little bit?

0: Well, the thing that I have noticed, it looks like it does tend over the hill a little bit, has kind of like a darkest blue green siding on the side of it with a back porch on the hill.
1: Okay, 10-4. I'm going to be out of the car here on being any complaints that came through our office.
0: Ten four, 13-54.

7th, Ron. 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What's the number on that call?

0: Number is going to be 304-837-7867. 304-837-7867. You're speaking to a Kenneth Carr.
1: Hey, well.

0: Welcome.
1: Twelve.
0: If you could put in some kind of log or something like that, I'm sure the gentleman may call back about this residence. It looks like someone's has been inside there. It's pretty junked up pretty bad. I don't know what it looked like when they left. Right. The owner's living in Tennessee right now. The house is pretty wrecked. I was here a couple of years ago, and it was pretty wrecked when they were living here, but not this bad. But there's no one in the house now, so just log that in there. I'll open up an investigation, see what I can find out.
2: Fourteen control.
1: Fourteen, go ahead.
2: Was he at the same house that me and 16 were out at trying to serve a warrant the other day?

0: 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And, what's the deal for the 2 days ago?
1: Damn, what the fuck, thank you.
2: Who has the one on that's supposed to live?
1: Christopher Green, he's hyphenated at Green Halstead.

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Everyone goes. You want to have damage. 10-4, Robin, 14-12.

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0: It's going to be an iPhone crash detection.
1: 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Okay, I'll get directions off of you when I get a little bit closer.
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1: 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Or no. 40, straight route 1421. 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It looks like it's going to be right before you get to Hagel Road and that curve. 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
1: 482 being route. 482 showing route 1422. Be right before you get to Hagel Road and the sharp curve there. Flap and crash detection. 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We're going to be channeling over to Whitesville. 10-4.

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0: forward drive is as soon as you turn off. 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
1: 42.
0: It's that very first left as soon as you get off the main road.
2: 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Has anybody made it on clean yet?
0: Okay, 10-14.
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0: We just passed 881. I'm going to assume there's nothing found. We'll be in service.
1: 10-4.
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0: Copy, Drake. We'll be in service. 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

0: Falcon.
1: Well,
0: good. I know I'm aggravating you to death, but is 32 Scarlet Drive, is that those apartments on the other side of the mini mall?

0: From my pictures here, it looks like 32, which is called a drone, is the Mills carryout.
1: Well, thank you. I'll be out of the car here to try to start with the sale process.
0: Yeah, 414.45.

0: welcome.
1: Well, good.
0: I got this civil process, sir. Do you need the numbers off of it?
1: Is it a DVP?
0: No, it's just a subpoena.
1: No, we don't need it.
0: DM4, bro. 12K.
1: Well, your radio broke out there. Were you trying to holler at us?
0: No, I was trying to holler county.
2: Go ahead, 12.
0: That civil process you had me serve where a gentleman called. If he calls back, he can let him know it's been served.
2: Thank you, sir.

0: control 12.
1: Go ahead.
0: Just to let you know, I didn't know if you were responding to that MVC crash detection that we had, but you can cancel. Fire department went over there and there was nothing found.
1: Okay, 10-4, thank you.

0: 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I'll be out of here at DHHR and references call.
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0: 33 control. There we go, guys. 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

0: 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I'll be out at the office.
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1: I'm out of the car, 885 Brady Lane, process.
0: Simple. Don't you do it?

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1: One, go ahead.
0: I'll be out of the car, 268 Cole Avenue, Madison. 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

0: 16 control. Good. D and route for the jail says two females, 10-15, starting mileage 80174.
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1: John Wolf, anybody back?
0: Unit 2, control.
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1: One minute.
0: Show me out of the car, 330 White House Road. 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

0: Warren Control.
1: Okay. 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
0: I'm clear. Negative contact.
1: 10-4-6, another.
2: Sorry, Warren Control.
1: Everyone, good.
2: Sorry, Warren Control, Bell's duty.
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0: Unit 2, control.
1: Two,
0: go ahead. I'll be out on foot in the E-Mark area, Asher.
1: Control 20. We're in room.
2: 10-4 Route 1613, respond to 497 Nancy Dolan Road. 66-year-old male, chest pain, shortness of breath, bowel blockage. Who's going to be the camper on the list?

0: lung control.
1: Lung, good.
0: I'll be out of the car at 543 V-Tree Lane. Process.
2: Take
0: control.

0: 16 hood. 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
1: Temple. 16 hood.

0: lawn control.
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0: I'm back in the car. 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
1: Okay,

0: 40.
1: 40, go ahead.
0: We're going to be en route to BMH for a transfer to St. Mary's.
1: En route 1628.
2: Control 20.
1: 20, good.
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0: Juan, go ahead.
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0: 10-4.

0: 6 in control. I'll be en route to the hospital with one female jet refused brake for mileage.
1: Temple, go ahead.
0: 80207. 80207.
1: Temple, what hospital are you going to?
0: Logan Regional.
1: Temple.

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0: 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Process served. Great. Is that particular address flagged for any type of directions if it comes up on a cast?

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1: Paul, I'll give you a call just a minute. Two control. KC4, do you have anything going on?
0: Negative. 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I'll be 1600.

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0: 6 in control.
1: Understand, go ahead.
0: Arrived at the hospital. Ending mileage 80217, 80217.
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0: Control Medic 20.
1: I joined control. 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They will be transporting in a minute.
0: Two glass coffee.
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0: Okay.
1: Thank you, Patrol. Station, go ahead. Be back and route to the jail. Starting mileage 80217. 80217. Yeah, 4-7-200.

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1: Yes.
0: We're transporting to CMC Memorial.
1: Seaport Transfer Memorial at 1709.

Six in control. Back at jail. 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Careful, guys. Ending mileage 80227, 80227. Careful, 1712.

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1: This is a 40:40, guys.
0: Transporting to St. Mary's.
1: Will you transport to St. Mary's 1714?

0: 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You can call us on the phone.
1: This is 10-4 Fox 7-4. I have a call that came in from Lincoln County. Break.
0: Lincoln
1: Road, they received an open line with possible domestic. It was pinging at Justice Road off 119. Another caller called in stating there was a male and female involved in a physical altercation beside the roadway. Female had went into the road, appeared to have four small children in the vehicle. Now the vehicle is traveling southbound towards Boone County. It's going to be a white Ford Explorer with Western intent tags. Echo 329-984. Echo 329-984.
0: 10-4, I'll start that way.
2: Ford 6 Control. Put myself up 4 on that. We're only 10-17 from the office.

0: 546 out, Wolf Romeo, did you advise you were en route also?
1: Yeah, myself 554, be 1017 from the office.
0: Okay, 41720.

0: 212574.
1: Got it.
0: The phone number that Lincoln pinged, I searched it in one of our systems. It comes back to Kayla Blackburn. Her address is listed in Belford, Kentucky.
1: Tampa.

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1: 5-7-4, go ahead.
0: Do you have any idea where I left paying that after the Justice Road?
1: Negative. They had disconnected the wire and got disconnected from their end, and a passerby is the one who said they took off South Avenue. After Justice Road, they were not aware of any other location.

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1: Good.
0: 33129 Riverside Drive. It's a gray house beside the Benjamin Price Bridge. Have a threat complaint. A threat came from neighbors who names are unknown. Made threats to get a firearm and also attempted to be in a physical altercation with callers. It started over loud exhaust on a side-by-side.
1: Copy. Email it to me. I'll give him a call.
0: Careful.
1: This is pervert.
0: Yeah, it just happened.
1: Copy. The parties are separated. Nobody's still on the scene.
0: That's correct. He did. The neighbors made threats to go and get some other person also, but parties are at their own residence currently.
1: Copy.

0: 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Show me a patrol in the Joshua Creek area and Comfort area as well.
1: 10-4-7-2-5-9.

0: Control 60. Go ahead. 60, I'm calling Robinson when you're clear to copy. Copy. Go ahead and give it to us, please. Address is 242-242 Robinson Lane. I have a 60-year-old male.
1: Name
0: of his radiator has blew up on him. He has burns to his arms. So they have turned into blisters.
1: Yeah, 10-4. Copy, I'll be out here. 17-4.
0: The 60 also some burns to the face. No airway restriction or anything. We're showing some route.
1: 546.
0: 546, go ahead.
1: Show all DPS units 10-8 missed the service on 1, I think.
0: Until I get clear, 1736.

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1: Go ahead.
0: They got it resolved. I'm clear.
1: Careful, 7039.

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0: They're out at PNC. 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
2: I was in 74.

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The shortage of bread due to possible pneumonia, 1757. Control, what do you call her? 10-4.

0: No.
1: Two 1758, address is 128128 Ellswick Lane at Robinson, right off 85. I'm a 79-year-old female, shortness of breath due to possible pneumonia. She has just recently been diagnosed with it in the past. I guess that address. Okay, we're 128128 Ellswick Lane. Google Maps probably have the city of Madison.

0: The copy. Is this going to take us through Warden? 5-5-4 control.
1: Negative. It's on the Robinson Creek side there at the mines, just out 521. A little late.
2: Warden.
1: 5-5-4 Grant.
3: I just wanted to advise you, we spoke with that lady at the courthouse. She said she called 911 a couple of times. She's been given the magistrate's court phone number to try to get that person arranged, so she shouldn't call back. We'll be clear.
1: Thank you.

Control 81. Logan County was able to send a Titan wheel truck that's a little closer. If you just want to do move up, please. Can you show us around for 18? 10-4, 18-0, 8.

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1: 10-4-19-12.

0: Pinconi, Officer Twally.
1: Five four, control, go ahead.
0: Five five four, have a domestic going on at 14782 Chop Road. Information we have right now, the call is still being taken. A male came to the residence and stabbed the caller's tire. It is a ex of some sort. His name is Alan Vance.
1: Okay, of course. He's still at the residence.
0: He's left, but he's still in the area. He's in a vehicle.
1: Ten four, put 5 4 6 on that. We'll be 10 17.

0: too much coffee. He's back at the residence. He's also done damage to the neighbor's car also. The caller is a Stacy Vance.
1: Tim, is he using his vehicle or ram those vehicles or what?

0: Hey, French. That's who I think it is. Need to watch yourself around him. He can be a little while.
1: Damn, poor. You dealt with it before.
0: Yeah, it's been a while, but it's the same guy I'm thinking of.
2: It is.
3: A 5x4, male's on a 4-wheeler. It's going to be black and collar with green spray paint on the wheels. And he has left the residence going out of Twilight back towards Man, unknown destination.

0: control of a Fox Control.
1: Go ahead.
0: You still have that caller. Can you see if you can get a description of the vehicle if you gave one? I missed it.
1: Different, I'm sorry. It was a four-wheeler that he's on. It's a white four-wheeler, green spray paint on the wheels. Break.
2: Control. Put me on that 554.
1: He was wearing a black Reebok pullover. Also has tattoos all over his body. And he did have a knife on him. It was in his hand when she seen it. No firearm that she's aware of.

0: Lake Control. Do you get any other calls on the Cisco radiator?
1: Yeah, but we'll do. We still have her on the line. We're keeping her on until you arrive.

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1: Go ahead.
0: We are back to county.
1: 1923 in county.

0: Control 554.
1: Good morning, I know you're on 35 right now.
0: Okay, just for some more updates, he is possibly under the influence of a type of drug substance, possibly methamphetamine. Caller's concerned that he may be going to up Quadrant 85 to a mother's residence. Also, he has 3 facial tattoos. He's clear 1015. His real name is Joseph Allen Vance.
1: Can't afford to. They know where the mother's residence is, I think.

0: Seaport. She gave an address of 22864 Palm Fork Road. It's the caller's mother, is which one it is. And we're going to get her phone number and try and get her a call also.
1: Seaport.

Talk worth it. They've been separated for about 2 months, and he poured into the residence wanting some belongings, and it just progressed and escalated from there. That's how this all started.

0: 4-6 control. We're drunk on Jack Road now, and east of that color on the line.
1: 10-4, she's still on the line. He's not returned as of right now. We've attempted the mother, and we have, and she has, and there's no answer.
0: 10-4.
1: Control 33.
2: Yes.
1: 33, regular shower complaint, Wes Myerson from the high school going through 3rd Street to white F-150 running stop sign, high rate of speed.
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0: Good.
1: The residence you're going to is about the second house on your right when you come into Twilight after Heartland Drive. It's a great house.
0: 34.

0: Great, very control.
1: Go ahead, 33.
0: Yeah, this vehicle here at the church parking lot. Ready for 28.
1: Go ahead.
0: West Virginia 568-420-Alpha.
1: The camera comes back to Peggy Charcandy, 1st Street West, on a 2023 Ford F-150, expiration 5 is 27. 10-4, 1936.

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0: 7 to 10 acres from the scene up here. I'll be in the area trying to locate this male that took off on a four wheeler.
1: Simple, 150.

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1: Platform checks wake up.
0: Have an animal complaint. This is going to be at 201 Vista Drive Racing. Good.
1: Good.
0: Neighbor dog keeps the kitten loose, coming over and killing her calf. So killed a bunch of kittens now.
1: Paying for it, just ain't pelting me. I'll give him a call.
0: Simple.